0: 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San Antonio is currently trading at 19% to win it all, meaning a $100 trade pays out over $500 if they take the title. 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

0: 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But a *779#.
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Ama, eh, see, learn your Monday. Dear no Monday, a Wednesday. Because Monday and Tuesday, that is your job. So, what a star 779#. Choro number 4, what a much number ago. If we rather than a watch to chase up kwa chase a boxing. Yes, star 779#. 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

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But a star 779 hash. 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

friends. 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For it is written, vengeance is his, he will repay. Therefore, the book of Proverbs, chapter number 19, verses 9, says that a false witness will not go unpunished, and he who speaks lies shall perish, says the Lord.

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0: 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Mr. James Matoke kuruanya vigege miriri high five. 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

0: 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Madam Velin Munda Kura Alma High Five. 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Junior Krosa Mocha Kijauri High Five. 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
0: 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What is news? 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

0: The NBA playoffs are underway, and now you can trade every game on Kalshi. You can also trade on who wins each series, the conference finals, and the championship. San Antonio is currently trading at 19% to win it all, meaning a $100 trade pays out over $500 if they take the title. On Kalshi, you're trading against other people in a live market. No house, no odds makers. And as odds move, you can buy in or out anytime throughout the postseason. For a limited time, download the Kalshi app and use code PASS to get $10 when you trade $10. K-A-L-S-H-I. Kalshi. Trade on anything.
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0: Have you been?
3: I'm good.
0: Yes.
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0: What is your comment about the strike ya renge igoruna moisonde? 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I saw you commenting about it.
3: Yes. 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
3: 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We go to a safety net nearly. It's not there.
0: Yeah.
3: Yes.
0: So to change Bugambi was to change.
3: I think Bugambi go change Nyakundi. We go change we. No, to take to go to a magendero Kenya. We got to change Bugambi. Yes.
0: And then.
3: Tinyora Bugambi wangao, but ba kolenga liya ba kurusoneti ne problems ere asin country. Yes.
0: By the way, for example, we're talking about Kuchinchu Gambi.
3: Yes.
0: I understand Kuligiru Jumbi.
3: Yes.
0: Can you tell the Dawa idea?
3: Dawa is because of my philosophy and my policies. I'm a pangriyo yane. 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
3: 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It is not made public. And you know, that is a request.
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3: Requirement that every basari kuruwa ibi kuburaro kiru montaro ngonyora palipara genuinely deserving baiwe lakini mwa itembali ngaba bachandri tisika genuine cases habangi yes habangi
0: okay
3: yes that's one simple example yes
0: other examples
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0: You made chipare jingia sana.
3: Yes, the roads are there. But what are they serving?
0: The people.
3: Which people? 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What is important? 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How many? You should be able to have priorities, mungaka. Yes, you have priorities. Chibara, you know, you know, substandard roads. 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
0: Oh, really?
3: Yes. Mm. Okay, and all the roads are here. Born again, yes, I get the 90 years of nailing. Which means, if I tweet it, I'm going to go to Russia. Go and do an analysis. I'm going to go to the budgets. How much money has been spent? Ungo hetu ya contract. 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
3: Yes.
0: And by the way, at one point you were running for MP. At some point you were deputy governor running mate. To hang that political journey. What really happened? I'm interested to understand.
3: I think that's a very good question, Nyakundi. 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Na enda sing in chere game, we call be very clever umanya kiku play game way. 2017 nere more critical for us. 2017 na boli tukura. 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
0: Okay.
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3: 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Mkanda kuchini, I went to court. I'm sure you're aware. The court ruled that we kato and to akechukure chiria. 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Eka moe tikiti direct. So, and you know it was a few, 1 or 2 months to the election. So, wanda wandenga kini to akara, genda independent. I need yogo in independent. So you know what I did? Nkameki yogo nga dawa to perform one official. Nkagena nka register buna e simbo yana yale nga dawa. 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No. Anywhere else yesu kenge. 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So nkagenda to the ballot.
0: Nadawa. Okay.
3: People were so disappointed. Abandi bakagechwa, abandi bagitikura bakuno tukuona iga bantu bandi bageje tukusana na jubiri that time. Abangi sana. 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At that time mama izinto abate issues ndenga mwa kona ringi ni ara munene bwense. Yes, it was bad. So, but I decided to say, okay, fine. One engineer or Tamua, Ngagan independent, under Dawa. Yes.
0: Come 2022.
3: Nkewo ikabisa. Ngende kitibu no mwana funsi wa kitu jaje North member of parliament bono no sias nada no mupira abantu bando bagaja bagante bagaja ko ngere nga aya ay bono uri product yo bagabana inchue oso e timi yo bagabana obe debut gabana and you know I already told you do not know and which many people don't know 2022 you know I was fully behind UDA. I know what one of them is. When I think, Kai, you to do a ring tata mutu, UDA, no to a ring mutu kapisa, 2022. Baba Java, the Ababa Ringa, there were students who are UDA. We were there.
0: Okay.
3: Yes. One Olindo Roje Kasongo. Kasongo are to panga. You know, Kasongo decided that he wanted whoever he wanted to be the MP for Kitu Tijajanos. And that is where the start of the mess started from. You can ask any of the members who are in UDA. We had Don Bosco Ijanomboga. He was there.
0: I was there.
3: You know, we had quite a number of them. And the head of state, they said, no. Now, we were the Tari. I enter Kitabono over Montumina, Tumyoki, ODM. You know, ODM was very influential at that time.
0: Okay.
3: So, Arinipanga. Magara, you know, was a treasurer.
0: Yes.
3: Of UDA. And then we were in Magara, we were the court deputy of Magara. Case closed. What can you say the head of state?
0: For governor.
3: So yes, for governor. Agatubanga.
0: A ticket, the UDA, Magara. Yes.
3: We initially, we were the people in the front runners of that ticket.
0: Okay.
3: So what happened later? Magara nero maite nero nakaru mwekaruri. Akabonga ki bono ya excellence bono njuma yako ni vange kope gabana. 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Okay, late after that. Late ojo tango maite olai magara. 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
0: Oh
3: 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It is ruto ongeta masuni.
0: You never look for masuni?
3: It is ruto give me masuni.
0: Masuni kanto kia hindi siya rengi.
3: But I'm telling you, it was only for strategies of finishing ODM in Kisi. Yeah. The next story might mount that money, but I'm not telling you here, and I'm saying it live. Oh, then about na daktari kenda kabere na mansioni muki muki muure UDA chukura muure ODM chukura because you wanted to make sure there is no ODM in Kisi. 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Your Excellency, sabu ilikuwa ngagiti alitingo chikobe governor, munga itingo chikobe governor njinati. That's how Magana resigned from UDA treasurer. He was upset. That's how he resigned. Pono muntu na irumo ina ega urungane ere mansu niyoyongo, munga kumuya, but ulinge slow. SPD alinge Kisi was too much. Simba Arati and his team, composed of Senator Momoima, Doris Donya and Mugaka Wendekuru Nyalibari Munda.
0: Okay.
3: These guys were traversing the constituency, the constituency is like fire. Nchukuri ujandra ngegoswa. Sabu ngegoswa. So, gradually, they sent a delegation to me. They sent missions to me to come and say, now my brother,
0: they said you were bought, Daktari.
3: No, not even a
0: 10 cent.
3: Not even a 10 cent. And that's why I was very annoyed with the Simba Arati later. Not even a 10 cent. Because you see, the problem was that in good faith, when they sent in his team, when they came to me, and then in Choto was going to go in there, to form a secretary, many. In my reasoning, got Jerome Mugaka Manson. Ask him, Mugaka Manson, you can take in Griguzuk. You get Tiru Kiavera. Mugaka, one of the dog Olivia Salibi. Come to Mugaka one in good faith, I can't do it, and the time left is too short. Tindo Jingan to call a campaign here, in Jintigang and Mugaka. Unfortunately, so as any, Kwarosafi, Kamotavia. I know and I am sure many people are also very upset with me. Na mutidi taiguru.
0: Yeah.
3: But tiri ndo bano maithamba siyasa rigo.
0: On the eve of chikura
3: jesi rigo. 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Njumui na tusama this thing.
0: Okay.
3: He sent Richard. He sent Donya Torres. He sent Munda. To me, Inchu. Because maybe that was their strategy, and I believe it was a strategy anyway, but we were not making any progress. What was the purpose of me going to the polls and we become number last? What could it gain me? So I said, okay, fine. For the interest of all the two Bamindo, because we want to form a government, because that was my intention anyway, to be in the government, make a contribution in the governance of the Bamindo. We improve their living lifestyles. We bring development and progress. Let me join them. In good faith, I join. That's how it ended. That was 2022.
0: Yes.
3: And then what followed up that is another story. It's a story that followed up that, a huge one.
0: Tell us the story.
3: The story was, we joined the team, I'm sure I'm Kwa Manyete, to Haka Chikura. To Kabwa Chikura. Whether I brought 2 votes or 10,000 votes is another story. Lakini, I joined a winning team. And in good faith, the governor decided to give me an appointment in his government. And I gladly joined the government.
0: Kerogo joined this team, Simba.
3: Yes.
0: Kwa mbwata any arrangement, mwe wanande the delegation ya yacho kwa batenga kie nchonyo nkwa join, 1, 2, 3 rasme kwa rekana.
3: No. What we did, a gentleman's agreement. You know, this is the problem of conmanship in politics. There is conmanship in politics. Kia rumaete, na poko nga inua, na hende buwegi inenga nama ina kotebu. And you know, in this case, we were conned. Not only me was conned, everybody was in that team. Donya was conned, Monda was conned, Momoima was conned, I was conned. We were all conned. In good faith, we believe this guy is saying the truth. You know, this is what happened. We trusted him. Because when he talks to you, I don't know whether you had an encounter with Simbarati. When he talks to you, you will believe what this guy says. Call him here one of these fine days. He will talk to you bakotaona kweli mwana mumroyo kwa na maana. He will talk to you nicely. And he was saying, Daktari, aye, join me. We will help you. Senator, Andri Mabagamo Murika Antwamino, you know, Murinda Antwamino. It is the same thing. Tokonya County. Tatega Tango Yangre Broom. It was a county. Amareka Yura Chingi. That is what he said. We believed him. And the essence of me wanting to be a deputy governor or to join the government in Kisii County was to improve the lifestyle of Antwakusi. Now, that's the story I'm telling you, bro. Yes.
0: So you've joined government?
3: Yes.
0: Wachakira Miremo?
3: Yes.
0: Then what happens?
3: It was very good at the start. And he recognized my importance, he recognized my papers, which you have talked about here. Akansika, akanga the leeway to advise him, to talk to him, to bring him documentation of the way I want the government to run, because he knows in Ghana better say Ghana might do what happened in government. Bro. Hey. After about when the government was formed now, what happened later was different. You know now, relationship between the political campaign team area change and official. The language in politics is different. When you join the government, it becomes different. He became my supervisor, you know. My governor came supervisor after joining government. So now my we respect. The campaign, But now, when you join the government,
0: it becomes official. And there is a structure.
3: There is a structure. I tried to follow it because I've been in the government. I think I know what happens around. So structures became dysfunctional. And let me tell you today, Mugaka, our beloved former governor, and I sincerely owe him an apology. And any other leader who was in Team Simba owes Governor Elvis Umari Bongwae an apology.
0: Why?
3: Because apology. We demonized him. My dad, Tua Muramit, Tua Matadon Montoli Gumubi, Nero Zadia County. But believe me, every institution in place to govern, to operate, to manage resources and the county, actually it was all dismantled. Talk of administrative structure, talk of personnel, talk of institutions, talk of everything was dismantled.
0: What a chance you could see you can give interview, but you people say you are to go pursue your own interests.
3: Which interest? But I don't know. When I could go to the governor, you could give me audience and I could go with a fire and I would tell him, Your Excellency, now today is my time, I need to talk, and he would listen to me.
0: Yeah,
3: but you know what happened?
0: So he listened to you,
3: he listened to
0: it's
3: me.
0: You failed him.
3: No, he could listen, but he could not implement. Nahenda iko tayari kuwa, nahenda liko kuwa.
0: Ebi advice kwa rekure ya ringe wrong.
3: No, I was giving my administrative advice. I was telling him what should be done.
0: No, you have advice.
3: Oh no, how do you compare? You know, I appreciate.
0: When do you want to be listened? I thought you were talking around.
3: To mubori. Otanga kwa mbolenga ingi kwa advice, because you see, that is what you should be asking me. Ingi kwa advice yaka kuiwa. Ask me that one. And I'll tell you what I advised him. And everybody else who was in that government knows what I did.
0: Cabinet resolution SGHSRKARI.
3: Thank you.
0: And you are the implementing authority.
3: Yes.
0: Governor, just a CEO.
3: Listen. Cabinet resolutions are made by the cabinet.
0: Hey.
3: And sanctioned by the chairman. In that sitting, a governor, a chairman of the cabinet, is in the sitting of that resolution in the government, is not even a governor. He's a chairman. He signs as a chairman. Cabinet, the chairman. Kwanyul, he got a chairman. So when resolutions are made, they are supposed to be implemented by the executive.
0: Well, you are part of?
3: Yes.
0: So now what do you blame for the mess on your mess here?
3: That's why I quit, bro. And you should be telling me thank you for quitting, because when I left, I said why I left. And when I quit, I said, you'll see it going down. And it has gone down.
0: By then, did you leave or say you were sacked?
3: No, it would not sack me. You know, Simbanu Muntu Taji Utamai Ding Kiyebi Ntubi Kwa Kwa Serikali. The law that employed me is what employed Simbarati. Simbarati is not my boss. Simbarati is my supervisor.
0: He is.
3: Was my supervisor. That's what the law says, my brother. He was my
0: supervisor. Is basically a boss here.
3: No. My boss never to Abantuba Kisi County. The county assembly is my boss.
0: Abantuba Kisi County voted for him.
3: No, they didn't vote him to be my boss. He's managing the county.
0: Appointing authority.
3: He's for me. The county assembly. Who interviewed me?
0: Who nominated you?
3: He proposed to me.
0: Yeah.
3: Yes. But so, you see,
0: now we have the chance. You got to tell me that you are simply.
3: Yes, but let me. But now, once he has done it, the shifts. The law shifts automatically.
0: He ceases to be a boss.
3: He ceases to be my boss. My boss, the oversight, is the county assembly. That's what the law says, bro. Yes, me and him, we are the same. The only difference is he's a governor, and I was a CEC. The law says that what appointed me is what appointed the governor. The people who are oversighting the governor are the same people who are oversighting me.
0: Is the assembly of oversight?
3: Yes. Not the governor. He is my supervisor. When there is a problem, it's the county assembly to call me and ask me questions. Not the governor.
0: Then why do you sit in cabinet now?
3: No, because we want to run the county. That's what the law says. Unfortunately, bro. Yes. And that is a mistake he made. Now he starts sending me on compulsory leave. You know, it means me from being a county executive, being part of his government, and he sends me a compulsory leave. Who gave him that power?
0: Because he's your supervisor. You've just told
3: him. He cannot give me a compulsory leave. That's administrative. It's discipline. If you want to discipline your CEC, it is the county assembly. Know what? The only people you can send on a compulsory leave and not him. It is the County Public Service Board, and they will send the other officers on compulsory leave. As a governor, he has no administrative authority. He has no administrative authority. In fact, I was even wondering what the legal team advises him, because you know they misadvised him. And interestingly, you know, he signed a letter. By law, a governor is not supposed to sign a disciplinary letter. By law.
0: What was the fallout, Doctor? Yeah?
3: Number one.
0: Be sincere.
3: Number one. Sincerely speaking. My history as a governance expert, maybe you're aware, we come to a three chico. How do you govern? If the structure is like this, it must be like this. Now, we go to the cabinet, for example. We go to a cabinet meeting. Now, in the cabinet meeting, you to Mukai. I mean, Mukai is in a cabinet meeting.
0: That's not true.
3: Ah, what do you think?
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3: For example, then no, she goes ahead and screenshots, which is against my privacy. Yani, she hacks into my phone, she opens my phone, she checks my phone.
0: That is cybercrime.
3: I did. But I think what happened. So this particular night, manyako ka enda kwati si mianenga nao si medini kwa. My personal property, bro. Si medini kwa iko case. 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Nga narukiri si narukiri motonto na kwa Sakaora. Sakaora was everywhere. So there was a communication in the phone about Sakaora. With somebody or comboring, why is Mutuntu called Sakaora? Maybe it's because of WhatsApp, blah blah blah. So she was there. You know, I went to that executive meeting. In the meeting, and I told the governor in front of all the executive team, who were ministers and chief officers, I told them, you know what, governor, I need my phone from Her Excellency, the First Lady, and if I'm not getting my phone, I can as well quit. I told him that. Do you know what he did? He told her, mpati simu yake. And that's how I got my phone. When you come in earlier, the chief officers were there, the ministers were there, the governor himself was there, she was there.
0: What was your oath?
3: My oath of office to advise the governor. You know, my oath of there's only two responsibilities. To advise governor, right, on the running of the county. You understand? And to be able to serve the people of Kisii County.
0: And your advice is not express.
3: If it's express,
0: I've taken him in or say
3: no,
0: or ignored.
3: No, he can ignore it. But you advise him. As long as you have advised him, your job is finished.
0: Yeah, then you did your job. So I did my job. Why do you sound bitter?
3: I'm not bitter. I'm only trying to explain something. Mm. I'm not bitter, bro. Mm. I'm trying to explain that this is what happened. Igera, you know, many people don't even understand how I left. But those who have been following politics, ya kisi now know nga, emeja andoto wapata na simba, ni. And it's not only me. How many people have listened to that?

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2: Mi ha letto con base live con il Cotini, Gaina Cotini e Kine e Cotini. You know what the coach said? He has no power. He has no power to write me a disciplinary letter. So he acted unlawfully.
3: You were fighting governor.
2: For what? That is governor.
3: Tell us why you were fighting governor.
2: No, I was not fighting. I was trying to bring him back on track. The guy was becoming overzealous.
3: You couldn't ask Dr. Ndemo if he helped anyone when he was CC at the county. You cannot rant and you didn't employ even one person.
2: Where was I going to employ? He has never employed anybody. How many people have been positions have been advertised and he has employed anybody? Apart from the chief officers, right? Those were people who were there. That's Governor Ngwae's job. They
3: advertised them.
2: They had to absorb
3: just
2: them.
3: Last month.
2: Talk about the general administrative areas. Who? How many years did I work in the county for me to be started working? When did he employ them? They were employed. Just tell me. Oh, you are Naurisa. If you want to teach you, I'll tell you. When did he employ people? They are not employed. A voice it is. Onyonka is one who made the noise and said, no, about that they have been working here as temporary fellows, they need to be confirmed, even on the Senate. The same with nurses. That's what happened. Back to National Treasury.
3: In Serikali, account.
2: Bro, what does it mean?
3: That doesn't mean.
2: No, what does it mean? Nairobi County.
3: The man is there.
2: Let me tell you. Nairobi County, for example, can receive in one allocation 2 billion. Kisii County can receive 1 billion. Nairobi County can exceed that by adding its own revenue collection to make it 3 billion. Right? Kisii may make maybe 1.5. Nairobi County can eat that money owns P. To me, it was a chance in development, in payment of bending bills and everything else, and there is no money until it becomes negative. Kisii County, because we don't want to pay people and we don't want to use that money for development, that money, it is a surplus of that money.
3: Because there is no corruption.
2: What do you mean corruption?
3: That is why that money is there.
2: So what's the purpose of the county? You tell me what's the purpose of the county government. If the money is there, people are suffering. The money is supposed to circulate. Have you been to Kisii of late?
3: Yes.
2: Is it the same way it was when Yonga was there?
3: I don't know what has changed.
2: You don't know what has changed?
3: Mm.
2: And then you need to do some research, bro.
3: Mm.
2: Yes. Horrible.
3: Mm.
2: The contractors are crying about work and bending bills. People who supplied services, works and services, they supplied. They have not been paid. And the money is there. The money comes, goes back. Then you are piling bending bills. So it goes on what you call as gerrymanders on who he wants to pay.
3: But these are not challenges unique to Kisii. It's a role problem of devolution.
2: They became unique because they were deliberately created. I wish we could have continued with the governance structures you were there, with the management of the account resources appropriately. To four structures, to four procedures. Sahi, we could have done a lot of things with the money that we receive from the national government by now.
3: But I'm saying it's very unique for Kisii County.
2: It is unique. I'll tell you for free. It's very unique. Cite for me a county which has a similar problem in Kisii. Just cite one for me. And I will defend it here. I am citing a mountain key. Transoia, Ose Kakamega is as
3: Kajiado.
2: What does Kajiado have? Kajiado spends its money to
3: the end. It was under Kajiado and Yamira were under investigation recently to make it with the World Bank.
2: No, that's a different project. I'm talking about national government budget. World Bank projects, those are government, those are projects managed under different cadre.
3: Mugabana tell you Tarata Chesinet for account.

0: in purposes.
1: How many times has the Simbarati skipped Christianity?
0: He has given reasons.
1: Which reason?
0: No,
1: I'm sick.
0: I am sick.
1: I am out of the country. I am busy.
0: It's possible. Those are reasons.
1: My brother.
0: You can't judge somebody.
1: But we want accountability in the ground, on the ground. Where is the money? You go to KTRH now. How is it? When were you there last? We had the best mock in all the 47 counties by the time Simbarati came to power. The best. Go there now. KTRH was the best hospital in the South Rift.
0: It is still the best.
1: No, but go there now. Go there now. Go there now. It's horrible.
0: Tengah ramai nama yang saya sentuh lagi. 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
0: Oh. 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What has he done the great people of Kitui Church North? Mwanyere reward. We want to hear him address what he will do, given an opportunity to be the MP. You failed in the county leadership. Answer that one.
2: Oh, abantuba mintuba bogitutu. If you give me an opportunity, mweze ko ngaliba kankoregas. Nabongo unchuliri. Kubandi liyo. Bursaries will be fairly distributed. Development will be evenly distributed. Now we can do a mabagons P. Ibarua. 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
2: 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That's the question we should be asking ourselves. Nero we can't do work against it. Nero the treasurer. Nero we can't do work against it. 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He sits in the core. What has he done? 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He has now adapted the same thing. And you know, he has become like a riotous boy. 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I mean that's not the responsible speech.
0: That's because the CS rasmo so
2: mubu. No, yes, but you can't do that. Toko te anga ukuwa ita bando miambi wa mwakere kura. I mean it's irresponsible. Two, even doesn't even know what he's doing in parliament. Nyakundi, mubuli kerago jago jambul ngaki, dia mana buli dia liok, dia buli tinggal ki, kurwa kasih tu parliament. Temanggo ikuwa kuli de. You know the role of a member of parliament, and you know this nyakundi. It's not about CDF. It's legislation.
0: Oversight and representation.
2: And legislation. Mubuli nga oversight tinggi kuli de. What has he oversighted? Care what he's doing. Representation, what does it represent about to judge not? If you talk about the representation, basically means about the legislation. Ichi go kia agree, I make it a control, no, no, Kakia kia to a German finance bill, a narrow to having a yes. Nanda Pawan, the Jewish, a yes. Tokaman will kunika in Gurimi. You can imagine. And you are saying, we want to correct us. Number two, no, nyambo, no, I should be expecting. Any other member of parliament, tell you, not necessarily Java to work. Any member of parliament, again, the parliament with a law or with a policy document or with a legislation bill, at the key, you want to get across, Yerichi, could you take care of the unemployed youth worker university? Which member of parliament has ever done that? Nobody. So, Mong Livaga, I'll go there and I'll come up with a bill and they say, like any other country in the world, in prospective, we'll be thinking in terms of having a safety net of all our graduates. Allowance, you know, some of these fellows, they finish university, they go back home there. They are intelligent criminals now. We are nursing criminals. And I wish Kazongo is listening, or he would listen. These are intelligent criminals we have. That's why Katuwa demonstrations about the Okora street, they're not stupid. Those are graduates. But what can they do? And they feel excited that now our time has come for us to exercise our potential. That is the truth. And you know, some of these things, they come to haunt us later. One on thing, one on NCD, NCD, Wokum Yokojusi, NCD, Woko and Kobaga Yoka. Tell me how many legislation contribution he has made in the National Assembly. Tell me. One. Hakin Tevi. Document Yoko and Asiaka, we are Parliament, you have a Chavit Yokundu, Woyonde, or a document in a Chavit. A BDA is sponsored by Javit. A year. Yanning over 5 years, it was even one bill. Neende tu. Bro? I mean, there should be a bill. Neende tu, Rakinia Bonga, not the bill, Rakinia can go with. Do it. Now the bill can go. Chibese, we can answer, employment. You know, you should be talking about and saying, okay, fine. CDF Nimbata is called Constitutional Development Fund. What is it doing? There are limitations on what you can do that money for. You can come up with a kitty and say, I have a safety net for all the graduates from Kitutu to Judge North. As long as I can confirm you come from Kitutu Judge North, I'm going to start giving a safety net of this amount of money to all the graduates for purposes of empowerment. Bono or and Usi, empowerment, they are called about that causing me a moja. No, in Jungundi, me a moja. There should be a difference.
0: No, then you are not any better.
2: No, me, I'm giving it because I meet people who are suffering there.
0: One was narrow, was one and then the other.
2: No, a difference is one. Erebo nawatikro, nawatobis. Jetimbo at the office are public. Erenawatobis. What is he using that office for? And now what having a key is a treasurer. A treasurer or next to the president almost every time. The reason why he got where he is because of his friendship with the president. That's why he's where he is. Because that's why the president said to put some of us on the silence.
0: Which one? Be fair to him.
2: Which one?
0: He fundraised for a church.
2: Which one?
0: He fundraised for women.
2: Go on, you didn't go fundraise. If I may, me, I do. I fundraise, bro. I want him to come up with something that is more of a member of parliament that suits his standard as a member of parliament. Even me, I do. At a members of parliament, do. Even the people who are not even members of parliament, they do arambis. You should be having a safety net. Again, to go, stand out. This is what this guy has done. Or then, kabo November to kwa naki, abana wako anichi university nimbwa tajwa zegete gan save teaching anaiga. 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believe it but I have the details and I will expose it at the right time yeah? So bone ngi ko ngi you see it's not all about being doing an arambi do it objectively inje nabongo ko ratrandam kera nje timbo ti kontuto go to go ngoru to account
0: you must show leadership
2: yes but you see for him inje one of his mungulia so I can do that random
0: on your work alternative yes. Then you must be
2: but I'm entrenching this is what you call as entrenching era is already there me I'm entrenching myself into it era is already there so when he is already there he must be separate he must stand distinct than me he must stand distinct he must be slightly above board than any other person who is looking for Bogambio
0: right
2: bona una bona ndina ku CDF as a kitty for sports can you tell me ask him ever since he went to be a member of parliament how much money has he spent on sports na ende jwe ki documented gali I've given Musojo this Kenyoro this Marani this since this CSH na jina wairichia sports kit open transparent no with open and transparent that should be coming out chibara chiria and I said about it earlier now the chibara chiria is done by national government and I can qualify that
0: but that is why he's there it represents
2: listen to me chibara chiria some of them and I have the details they are done by national government Kura and Kera
0: yes
2: but CDF nebuate even the returns they put the national government they are put returns in a CDF ya college barrage and you know
0: that's the CDF nge kunyara kwa gachalami for sure
2: no listen to
0: they
2: me.
0: Do maintenance
2: I am telling you the truth
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2: Kwanda angrite goja. In kia aguno tabhade bujuniti nchewete wete te unangwete te unega. And the angle there. There is nothing I was doing in the county government of Kisii. Nothing. We had very good proposals. We had good arrangements on how a county could run. But those things, they were just in the air. Mugo kwana lero. Mwirudra mwa kwa na maambia, mwa agenda next week, budget mwa sokia, mwa ili budget ya agenda waka alia, unfortunately ya rangilu back to mutonto, mutonaro wako skrutu na siya budget. 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So whatever things you have been able to plan, nothing goes. That's number one. Number two, haba ndoa minuti wa manyega, siyasa numu pira. 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I've explained in siasa ya ringi na ringi member of parliament in fact ndo kwa nebono iga chavet nekundi he went to parliament because of what we call as a protest vote Chabe tia jide parliament be on a protest foot. Let me tell you.
0: Takambe
2: nedi. He went on a protest foot. They ask me how. Number one. Aba antu ya barusu mwa kajimi. Mwana mbuwa tu alternative.
0: But you were.
2: I was not there, but I had abandoned them. I was going to forget my position.
0: So maybe
2: so there was so they were so disappointed.
0: Among the rest.
2: So the protest vote, go look at the pattern. How many people voted? And compare that to 2017. The difference of 7,000 votes. It was a protest vote, bro. Now I'm telling you, Mwaki, Mwako Minto. Chabe di mwano mintu ningu sikite nungu yole sasawa kuwa rite nga nungu kungu watato kutikira ule nungu kungu tatama tuwa kwa hile chance 5 years ya hile now I'm coming back bro and it is going to be war bro kai
0: why is it a war?
2: E tsunami ikia nima yetenga neba angete na injini nyeba angete troji neba angete na injini nyeba angete bro and I can tell you for free eh? Mura angle one of these fine days. 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Yes, I am ready. Ni bote nje ne mata dirio. I will tell him because of the facts. Ngonyo ko devi simba wono ngo jabeti.
0: You are doing the politics.
2: It's not politics, bro. It's not politics, it's reality. Aba ndonga ri baje andi tbo ana people are suffering. And we have got an opportunity here to excel. One, ngonye ni jela ni ngani president ya irende ni inde na ringa ngani of course. 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Ask for example, gaki tena mangana usoro na abu bimbo na muna arabi na abu tu tam muna arabi ngokonya la bantu amu abu. He employs his people. He has done a lot of things. I'm not campaigning for him, but I'm telling I'm giving a comparison. Eh? He's doing some good job for his people. Lakini mwana gaki mwana yo mito ndi treasure. E treasure gaki ndi na kana nga besen jukuru e treasure e kiyama and he's with the president all the time. He should have told us. Nga tu for example project ya KMT si e go stall. KMT si tu apate a goodwill project nga ebe bina no ra wea. And I mean the guy now is dead. And you know they'll spend money. They'll spend money. KMTC ekabage changa puta college ya KMTC Maran Wood. Yobulimu katoka. Ntumotake the chivese nga ijiri H. CDF ka set aside money. As a treasurer, my brother. As a treasurer, nga kyo kuti opujundu ne esire busa yani esire yonga bono tiyo. Surely, I mean, how? Bono we are going to election next year. Nkyo langa nkyo kote yawa ntojo kora next year. Kaki bono what can you do? You only have one budget coming up next month. And CDF normally by law, 6 months to elections is locked. Nkyo bono tuwanse siyas na tuwanse siyas we are justified. Ikea there is nothing you will do different than what
0: there's a budget yabaga tutu ngeta akore mirimo
2: 6 months to election
0: umujumbo lekero kwa serve mpaka August next year.
2: Listen to me,
0: in a contract
2: that is fine, but 6 months to election there is no disbursement nyakundi we ko binde no manyete nango kotebya 6 months to election there is no disbursement because there was a president who had been made nga abanta about me chibese chia CDF members of parliament vansa ku intimidate the other candidates. So there is a ruling and an administrative mechanism from the CDF and GCDF that says that 6 months to election and within the law, they scale down. Ekomitua. Yes.
0: I could advise Dr. Ndemo that NGCDF Act was amended. Sports isn't funded by the same. Roads aren't in the NGCDF funding criteria. In the event the returns are done, except an audit score accordingly.
2: Oh, you know, Matea Kori research, Javier. I've done my research. Matea Kori research, Javier. Now, what is there is maintenance. But in the returns, which I will prove to you, if you give me an opportunity, I will come and I will table documents.
0: That whoever. That roles, Chia Korido, the national government, Dictitu Church North, Chia Bere returned.
2: Captured
0: as national government.
2: Yes.
0: City of
2: give me an opportunity and I come with the documents. I will do that.
0: Mention one road.
2: I'll do that. Engoto Nyakongo Road.
0: Eh?
2: Engoto Nyakongo Road.
0: Yeah, according to the national government.
2: Kura.
0: lakini yakawa
2: they are returned in the CDF that it has been done by the CDF. That's one. That's one. There are so many. I have them here, but I don't want to.
0: But that is wrong. Because then the CDF they go to the roads.
2: No, but you see what they are trying to talk about is maintenance. You can maintain it by Akura. How are you maintaining it? How do you maintain it? Under what provision? What are you?
0: People are saying yes. But they were having a. The reason why do you do is because wako pangete.
2: No, tulipangwa. Na anajua hata yeye mwenyewe anajua.
0: Uko sio hapa mali uko utapangwa.
2: Well, kiba ambange wake ututu mbako decide then. We still have our dawa as an option.
0: Mm.
2: Yes. If they banga me, we still have an option. Kinda bangwe, we still have an option. There is dawa.
0: Mm.
2: Dawa iko. But I can tell you that I will be there. Nitakuwa kwa debe. Lakini I believe that sitapangwa. Sitapangwa. Wabagi tu watanipanga wenyewe. 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I don't have a reverse gear on this one.
0: Mm.
2: I'm in this game to the end. Timbu at reverse gear. That must be there. Timbu, I have no reverse gear.
0: Na Mr. Fixit.
2: Niko na Mr. Fixit baka mwisho. 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
0: nitakuwa
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2: mikono juu. 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Some of them, I know them personally. And I know their potential. I also know my potential. Toko ngendege ti machiegini, uyora abuwe Jubilee nomination, tutamu support. And that is the spirit. That's the spirit. 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But I believe that the sixth may not want, taku taka kwa ndiruti yu. 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
0: Na sikio kero ukuligiriria bandu bale as the alternative of government as who belong it. You support Matiang'i just because your friend, your professional colleague?
2: No. It's not because he's my professional colleague, but it's because of so many reasons. Number one is that, you know, we look at Krumu's track record, ya Enkerakole. You understand? And you compare among the ones against others. Right now, I don't want to cast anything because the opposition is not yet decided on what goes on. But I could be given, if I'm given a preference, I could say what I could suggest. But we have our presidential candidate. Jubilee as a party, neba to Montovo, no Monto in Edengo support. Tinkur Jubilee as a party in Joseph of the Monto outside Jubilee party. And remember, since 2017, I've been in Jubilee. Nana Guru. Kuruli to a Mildred Jimmy. I've never moved.
0: Even when I can watch the KNC?
2: I never moved. Because at KNC, there was no provision that you must be a member of KNC as a deputy governor. That provision is not there.
0: Deputy governors, but you belong to political parties?
2: No. There's no provision there. It's a research I've done and you can check it.
0: So you went as a member of Jubilee or say as just...
2: No, as a deputy governor.
0: Okay.
2: Yeah. I mean that is the thing. Nana Kuruwa Jubilee Kuruwa Libaka Bono. But Kinda Abangwe, I am telling you, Abakitu Barambange. Tali Pati Rambange. Abakitu Barambange. Kibara Nyange at the ballot of nomination. I will give up. I'm ready to do that on a fair play field.
0: Like you were dressing and you were going to hang on Fred so that you get elected.
2: I don't hang on Fred myself. Because I look for my own vote. I don't hang on him. I know that topic has been sitting up and they were going on Fred. I know that for sure. But I don't hang on Fred. I buy his ideologies and the philosophies. You understand? And it's because he's a party flag bearer for the party. He's a party flag bearer. But I don't hang on him. So, assuming for example, right? Assuming for example, like now, they say he's not a candidate, I'll still not jump away. I'm not jump away from Jubilee because he's not a candidate.
0: Mm.
2: No. I abide and with the principles of Jubilee. I ascribe those principles. So even if he's not there, I'll still remain there. He was not there 2017, but I was there.
0: Mm.
2: Yes.
0: Does he stand a chance?
2: He stands a chance, yes. If Kenyans in terms of Montura let the results, he stands a very good chance. And we pray for him. And maybe I can say this in on live TV radio nga aba usiasa mwabeta mubaso ya kebunyira watie moli ina siri ya kirichin kubi ya kamaguta ekereso kujiskalia abantu anatanga kweli abantu abantu abambuye bali they have organized themselves properly undo bwenshi utinine kando well kali ligili byana ya kabere.
0: You said it's going to require a member of the political party to work with the Nigerian working against.
2: No, I'm not saying that. I'm not saying that too, you must.
0: A ticket, you governor, no deputy governor is one ticket.
2: Yes.
0: So possibly all these people and the very last member of political party members.
2: No, but the principal must be a member of that political party.
0: The principal member?
2: The
0: deputy doesn't have to.
2: He doesn't have to.
0: So how will he handle the deputy government that belongs to any political affiliation?
2: No. Well, you know what happens is that you don't have, for example, when you're making your submissions to the political party, to the registrar of to the IBC, that requirement is silent. You understand?
0: Mm.
2: It is silent. It is not expressed like the one you are saying, a governor must be a member of a political party. So it is assumed. It is assumed that anybody who is a deputy of that person is a member also. That the party must have been able to scrutinize, to have been able to do those kind of things, as it were.
0: Mm.
2: Yeah.
0: Yakundi tell Daktari to treat past losses as lessons, not wounds. Voters reward leaders who grow with humility, discipline, and a clear plan for future.
2: Thank you very much.
0: Are you regretting your political journey?
2: I don't regret, because if I regret, it means I regret being a politician. If you regret, then it means you regret about the people who are voting for you or campaigning for you. You will never regret. Nakura regret that Nyakundi. It is not you. Your vote is just one.
0: Because you sound negative about betrayal.
2: No.
0: Who? The people who are supported.
2: No, nobody has betrayed me. I've not said that. No. Ngainata umonta betray. Umonto on betray tubweka, and it's not in politics. It is in governance and in governance. And that's why I quit. That's Simbarati. That is not about betrayal in politics. That's in governance. Matters of, we were not doing politics in the government when I was in Kisii County. We were in government. And in government, you have got a commitment to deliver. We promised people so many things, my brother. I don't know. Because what we promised, we have not been able to deliver. I thought in general, a problem. I thought so. Because the message was, even when he rallied the MCAs to vote against me and impeach me, and I'm sure you're aware, I thought in general a problem. But you know what happened is that I was not the problem. The same MCAs now became victims of the same system which was killing me. So when they said no, demo is not go, many of them became problems, even as we speak right now. Many of them, those ones who are heading that team, they are a problem. They are in problems right now, suffering. Because they said in them, he's a good person, he's not to.
0: In 2017, Dawa won the elections, but he later betrayed Mugetutu at a cost which was bought by Mzee Jimmy.
2: We never remember Kwana. And I called that qualified that was Zio Limu. Because you cannot buy a dagua. That is the same script you're gonna go spread around and it's good yakwanize ngana kungura. 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
0: Okay. 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
2: Timbo Adimoko, my brother, Oyo Neruta might think ya ukwana because Chavez is my brother and I can tell him that. And he knows, Chavez knows, wherever he is, he knows inga. 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So, Timbo Adimoko kende yonsi. Number two, I'm very, very specific on what I want. I'm only saying mismanagement and I mean it. And I will prove it. Number two, a barrier than I was doing that, Chavez was not there. Chavez found that road. Chavez was made long time ago. I got a barrier. We never told him that one. He doesn't know what, unless the man see to a year. Because what they see to, Nery Intan. Intan was made much earlier before Chavez. Number three, it is what he will account the government.
0: Is it true?
2: I'm not. Proposing that Simbarat has not done anything, but I'm only saying he could do better. You understand? He could do better with the money he has. Tinta itiwa tinta denga okore kende kia, but I'm saying he can do better. He can improve. ECD gracias promised ya wantarun turajirora. you know, we have not seen it. Improving the welfare of our Kisi County in trial. Abang na to, they don't go about in business entrepreneurship and support. Maraewa. If you can be about the promised heaven, nothing. Boda boda riders, but the promised heaven, nothing. In fact, the boda boda riders, I can tell you, we even did an arambi for the boda boda riders. But now, the confusion we have in the county has even stagnated the boda boda industry. So Simba can do better than what he's doing. He can do much, much better. There is money. He only needs to do, he needs to use the people he has in the office. He has very good staff, very good officers. He can utilize them. They can advise him accordingly, and he can do better. Yes. It's not a good supervisor. Think of it.
9: Areke sana nyakundi buwakire.
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10: I guess I feel my love. 0724-25654. 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
13: Hello.
10: I think Nabugo, what raises those two concerns?
2: Yagwan.
10: Adewanga, Mosimamon Biore. Oktinga ni autosuka
2: 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And it is reported in the police. I reported this. Konya na ase guni chukuni chia chumaga koyunga, wano kavere too much. Wanyule? Yes, it's there. And I reported it. Number two, oyo katebanga nga nekia kwanu matangani.
10: Iga kuhuri goro ya magendero. Iga kureva ndo ba gokuwa na biya.
2: I
10: lakini gokora.
2: I think I agree with him. People say they promise heaven. Like kirende bonu ma yete tu kumanya mangana wa andu paka kwa muire kiro. Njongo te anga tikabara tema bara ange kiro. I will do my best. I will live by my word, and I promise you andu kogo tutu.
10: Daktari seems to be an emotional fellow. He's someone mwenye anapenda kusumbua other leaders. Judging from the way Aweiro Okwana kuru 2017 di chingaki arenge a project ya Jimmy. He betrayed Oyongo in 2022 as a month's election and recently caused problems for Simbarati even after being impeached. Now he's bitter and discrediting Japhet Nyakundi with all these roads, direct electricity, improving schools all over Tujuja North. How will he ever get to trust him again after all this?
2: Number one, we never really believe with that one because I have no personal vendetta with anybody. I am principled. That's the problem with me. On the principled, I cannot bend my principles. For the sake of it, Chavez has done his job. I can tell you, but I can tell you there are misses. There's no 100%. There are misses, and those misses, the gaganya kano to kuchikuana. Pono jinsi ijia kuna kukwana mapema. Too much. You know they are provoking ngere ngasa kukwana minde viga mapema. It is too early. Because then wadanga policy nege mwe plan properly. You omanya indi yoko release information get. You cannot release it too early. It can be diluted. So you wait at the right time and release it with evidence. Aturi hapo. Turi saboli pole pole. Ntampata pali wakati yake tafika. I'll get him. I'll give him the information. I'll give him the dose.
10: Ndiyo banga tuko kukwana
2: mapema. Iliyoko na wadanga ndangili. Call me next, I'll come here. And I'll now tabulate. Or once Wakwananga, he has done a lot, they will be shocked. Because they are saying, Kevin Devia Koran Biarengororo. It is true, you're not there. But now, the accountability mechanism is not there. Because every penny, every taxpayer must be.

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2: Kobasaba, Mongi Navasi, Bakoregas, Nsibia County, Nsibia Constituency, Nde Tebin to Bion CPMS, Tuban, get to Korebin to Morabun Togokora. 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
2: 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Thank you.
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7: eh madam Ewatanga due to public demand.
8: Public demand? No, it's not due to public demand. It is due to the special request. Special request? Yeah, daktari.
7: Okay.
8: Special request ya daktari. 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
8: It is very stale because abantu abagese season yetaka ebalenge bikombe.
7: Does not deserve kuonekana send bulletin.
8: Eh, you want the news,
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5: Good morning, the champions. The conquerors.
6: Kai.
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0: The NBA playoffs are underway, and now you can trade every game on Kalshi. 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
1: With the Nirwema Tattoo Owners Association, Asogo Kubio Mogiro, Oyo, Konyo, Remaidi, Obo Koradi, Wobo Sombi, Mayense, Nigo, Murikyo Yuate, Virevunam, Ogo Semiriankor, Robne Serekari, Nechikonyo Rari Chibu, Ritingu, Igoro Yamo Chando Bwemabuta Imeyense.
2: Thanks and appreciation to the leadership of Matatu Owners for reason that has prevailed, that has led to call off of the strike that began on Monday, that has disrupted lives, that has disrupted movement. And we are certain that over the next 1 week, any issues that are pending will be resolved amicably so that then normalcy can fully resume. Thank you.
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1: yee alafu Peter agoteba iga. Thank you for support of Arsenal. Your negativity helps us
0: grow. Yes, that is it. That is it. Aya, but kwanza by the way, Chelsea wanaja qualify to the Champions League.
1: Aya,
0: no, you don't want to respond to that.
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1: 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Our weight was 22 years. There is no other team whose weight was 30 years. Another 26 years. Otherwise, they will just have to wait.
0: Mm-hmm.
1: That is the beauty of history.
0: Yes.
1: Bono gago tebaiga. Okay. Yeah, what to ignore a history in the Yege Combera. Kino me verantiga to tebe with all due respect.
0: Yes.
1: As some mashabiki aseno, congratulations. Mm. 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
0: No, in fact, our focus is on the Champions League. We are very serious about the Champions League.
1: Mobwa. Iko tati yet?
0: Yes. Na, ende tu ta demobikira. The grand opposition. 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
1: 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With all due respect, Rachel Morake for Gokwaniri, Rachel Morake finalist of Girin Nelidia Arsenal. I got a my ganga, you my veranina, and the congratulations, and my shabby young Arsenal.
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0: simulishi ndio hiyo story imesha in fact kwanza tamja amjashinda bado game moja imebaki wapira dora era umede
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0: eh
1: we
2: I'm asking.
1: I'm going to go to the next one.

0: Very good. Welcome, welcome.
1: Champions League. We want to congratulate Arsenal in a proper way.
0: Now we want to do this.
1: Mwokana, a Champions League. Mbalimbali Champions League final finalist.
0: It's Arsenal.
2: No.
1: We want to give you proper flowers.
0: No. What you are trying to start? We are talking about the Premier League.
1: This is very constructive.
0: We know.
1: Yes.
0: But now, it comes into Clifford. Thank you. This is not Arsenal.
2: It is not an Arsenal.
1: Not an Arsenal station.
2: It is the truth.
1: Who doesn't know that?
2: Not an Arsenal station.
1: That's what everybody knows.
2: Yes.
0: One of Chelsea, the team don't want us in serious tables. Can you kindly drop that message?
1: Drop it first of all.
2: Baba's not answered even.
1: Border, na bego to make a.
2: Because and like a jet in a two. Baba, not aware.
0: What we want to say the following.
2: Baba, you are aware of what we are talking about.
0: Again, toto kwano mwanjo motegeri. 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
1: Murai, do you know why?
2: Wow.
1: There is nothing to talk about
0: yani
1: Ayababu,
0: the kind of silence
1: irresponsored as much as to come out
0: irresponsored
1: in good faith
0: ne timu
1: in good faith in good faith
0: nande etimu yoka
1: ya
0: I was issuing a statement
1: what we are saying is
0: you are the who I don't know
1: aboroje mabanda abo abuigwete bakirete this is what we are saying As much as they will come out in good faith.
0: Yes.
1: Tote venga congratulations.
0: Thank you. What a naigoro.
1: Number two. Even though ne binge tura chake kukwana. 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
0: Li kombe.
1: Kia Premier League.
0: Ewa.
1: Which is okay.
0: Yes.
1: Na wanyani intu na fans wa football.
0: Mm.
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0: Tebanga ki United opposition.
1: You are tam.
0: Tebanga ki United shocked opposition.
1: Ama shabiki yomo.
0: Tebanga
1: in the
0: world. The United shocked
1: no,
0: opposition.
1: We cannot say what you want us to say.
0: No, the United shocked opposition.
1: No,
0: proceed.
1: Ama shabiki yomo pironsi. Atari ya seno.
0: Wako kunga United shocked.
1: Whatever you want to call it.
2: Whatever you can call them.
1: Yeah.
0: Yes.
1: Do we all agree?
0: Yes.
1: Ganga ki. Arsenal.
0: Yes.
1: Mbona na benga. This is a scenario. Yo mwana kira nyore bikoro tu biye se kusibu di jeze. 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
1: scenario.
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1: You cannot compare Manchester United na nechi Premier League isa to mubuate. Karaika na one nusu. Na onye nsita.
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0: Kire
1: igarete. Abuna otara awe.
0: The last time Arsenal did the Premier League.
1: When was that last time?
0: 2004.
1: Most of your fans were not born yet.
0: Statistics are dictated like this.
1: Everybody was born. We are referencing the whole fan base. Yeah, Arsenal.
0: Well, you're talking about that.
1: I'm saying 14 years. I'm Manchester United.
2: Where have you been for 22 years?
1: You cannot talk about Manchester United.
0: Let me tell you the truth. Come and get one in 2016.
2: I love.
0: Tokarama Abira. Leicester City. I'm under the banner of Rakende. In good faith. For competitiveness,
1: you know, the same can be said about us. That is what Pep did.
0: Only what Manchester City na Bournemouth.
1: Spirit of football, dictating a key, you are fighting for something. Fight for it. Bournemouth were fighting for
0: Champions League,
1: not Champions League.
0: Europa, European football. Yes.
1: Oh no. You cannot come here.
0: It is not us.
1: We don't care.
0: Wednesday. Now I'm not working Saturday. Boss, you don't lecture us on that front.
1: We are not. Anyway, we are saying congratulations, but you cannot come here.
0: No, we will come here.
1: We will come here. Especially Manchester United. That is not your mate.
0: Of course, we cannot talk about Manchester United.
1: Yes.
0: Right now, we talk about Liverpool. We give some little time as Liverpool to Kwanera. A little time as Manchester to Kwanera. Manchester, look first of all, look for a coach. Look for a coach first.
1: Find here Vikombe.
0: No,
1: Manchester. 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
0: Marezo yola ali arresti like this. Almost koko ro kwanga na Pep Guardiola.
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0: 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Arsenal yekire building yakore building. Bora chakire finishing. Bora Arsenal no chakire finishing. 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
1: Mbire ngamuka tewa
0: no murabo kuri kurubo. No, we will.
1: How many?
0: We will.
1: How many titles?
0: We will.
1: Birenga.
0: Mbire tewa no ndu akwa chira jaito. The biggest problem to about no coaches, we are building the stadium. That is where our most of this nonsense abantu bakwa na ga chinse mo. 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We are building a stadium with our own money.
1: Akini, ma gudambi ya tewa.
0: You understand?
1: Toke ndreko tegele na...
0: Are you seeing?
1: Mufani wika buka Arsenal.
0: So, we are not going... Ndore kuchi go tegele na... Na hande pono yasa neko boli ya kombe kega. Epo goli Champions League. 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Tocha ke Premier League neke kombe. Are we together? Are we together? You have to say yes or no.
2: Yes, sir.
1: After
0: 22 years, we have been carrying him. Come back, I think.
2: Yes, sir.
0: Cover the FA Cup, we have already calling Cup to Atikire.
2: Yes, sir. Mugambi.
0: Yes, we are.
2: Now,
0: we are making a statement of intent. To achaki ne to ikira. Onyora, iko tu kuna kusumboka na kuangaje stadium using chuma za chokoni players. Okay? The most luxurious stadium in England after Wembley.
1: Lakini njuma tena kanga ki.
0: No, listen.
1: Kwa kwa the good faith zwa kwa jaga to congratulate ya sana.
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1: 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The last game. After game wabu wabu wano. They almost killed ya goalkeeper. They almost killed ya goalkeeper. Paka manako kwa
0: yes, referee.
1: Eke kombe. Yes, kombe wete.
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1: 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Onto ba reti eke kombe.
0: So. Kita na otu for the last 22 years. Thank you.
1: Go ba reti.
0: Biyore.
1: Yene arrangement because he's getting out.
0: Thank you.
1: Yene arrangement. Escape route. Arakoli geli aso kera wana yene area basro bago propagating ha. 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Bono is his way out. But oyo mondo yo korokuwa ate ata.
0: Yes.
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0: Mpama ete boss.
1: Akosa rilie team. 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We know these things. To takatole atobo visito to boya kanjelia bana siasa bako jabata bo. So we know these things. So
0: what
1: one jato tigera so that we cannot expose.
2: Exactly.
0: No, please expose.
1: No.
0: No, expose ya.
1: No, we don't want to let all the cards out.
0: Mentally kasi likono
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0: United shocked opposition.
1: About the ones.
0: Yes.
1: United shocked
0: opposition. 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
1: Yani nakumeti. You are yet to shock us. Uweke kombe geko runga Champions League. 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
0: Umaye debo tambe. 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
1: 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Arsenal in a very long time.
0: Yes.
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1: Bona have time for this small club and that is my brother. You can go and
0: na
1: ke kombe mbogoledi.
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0: Bona gonde mboriga. Manchester United chipa ninga batara roiga.
1: Manchester United they are not title contenders.
2: Ndu ndu ata ite ke kombe number 3 na tulitosheka na number 3 kitambo.
1: To go and invest in a D minus. You think why you have excelled.
0: Bona
1: standard
0: ya kwanaiga. Manchester United holds the record for the lowest total points to win the Premier League in the year 1996-1997 points of 75.
1: You cannot verify that.
0: When did the Premier League start?
1: 92. Okay, then the Premier League
0: got. No, ngabona record. Tiango ya record chose no chipo ndira kwa
1: record. Jinda the record.
0: No, don't run away from facts.
1: Kobwa. 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
0: Kana za apwe ba renge Newcastle, Arsenal na Liverpool. Bonsi ba na namba ibere.
1: I am surprised.
0: Ba was the point 68.
1: Oh, no, maybe I want to be surprised.
0: Yes.
1: Mwako imu alenge runners up.
0: Wewule.
1: That is where you belong. Wewule. Mbege mwae tu runners up.
0: Wewule. No, I'm talking about 1997.
1: Yes.
0: A point in wakwana is toto.
1: Misleading the public.
0: Tim basa konye mamono. Na ande Manchester ye yo. Ega ya 2001. Neti point temanini. Ega rega kombe.
1: Kai.
0: Temanini. Asa nchipo ndenye madera. Babu, this is what I'm going to do.
2: Are you the champions or you're not?
0: We are the champions.
2: You're talking too much then.
1: Yeah.
2: Guys! You're
0: talking here.
1: Why are you fighting so hard? UCL might change
0: for the record.
1: But I'm not going to UCL.
0: For the record,
1: you will come tell us ngambire ngamubwa.
0: For the record, let me say this.
2: Okay, okay.
0: You cannot talk of Arsenal as a small team when you are talking about English football, and especially when you are talking about Premier League.
1: So we are talking.
0: You cannot.
1: Okay,
0: if, because if, Arsenal is the only team that has never ever, been relegated.
2: Babu.
0: In the Premier League history,
1: if we are talking
0: Manchester
1: about
0: Manchester United, you never regretted.
1: If I'm talking about
0: Listen, Manchester, for the record, you're going to come back with the least points. Now, baby, Otavirenga, Arsenal is a team winner. I am proving to him.
2: And we accept it. It was a slip of the tongue.
1: Manchester United, about the fact time.

0: What has happened?
1: Mm.
2: I knew it. I came prepared.
0: Signed agreement, you can get on record.
2: Well,
0: on supreme registration.
2: Where's evidence?
0: Signed,
2: where's evidence signed? You got a witness. Well, I don't know. Munche motegere tikandara agenda gali sekegeni naringi gochi ndora abantu bagani bagikaranse bagatenene baganyete general
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2: 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Thank you so much.
1: Bye bye.
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4: 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It's very basic accountability. I would not think twice about these issues, because they are straightforward matters, and we'll continue ventilating through the institutions that exist.
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1: The health workers, the early signs, they will associate it with malaria or typhoid, and they can't diagnose based on the symptoms. They may start treating. That also takes time. So it's very complex, and there are several factors that warrant serious concern about the potential for further spread and further deaths. First, beyond of time, the virus was circulating.
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3: So when we make these demands and ask questions about these disclosures, it is because we intend that that is the way public debate should go on these issues, and it's upon government to decide whether A, they're going to be responsible enough and accede to these demands or raise these issues, because we're asking very basically for accountability. It's very basic accountability. I would not think twice about these issues, because they're straightforward matters, and we'll continue ventilating through the institutions that exist.
2: Sense mwaya ye Jeremia Kioni ni gamo che serikali asukubeka siyasa asingana yu mugiro waba koro ya se sekta ya matatu mugiro wabe ya tukuli Jumatatu ni lituko li Jumanne na kumo che serikali asukuburukani ya siyasa ase ingane yu.
4: 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There was no single political statement that was uttered. 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Now, instead of the people in power addressing the issues that were being raised by Kenyans, Uhuru, Uhuru, nye, Uhuru. What I think we should be looking forward to is an exit plan kutoka kwa William Samoei Ruto.
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5: These vegetables, with these nutrients they have, and the most of them grow naturally. If you put some borea, ototote komeranos, ego, walmwens, mwa very involved. From principals of the involved schools, my department of agriculture, the farmers who are here, you are only part of the population. You are both farmers and parents. This program will put money in your pockets.
6: Wigo amu governor Nyalibo niga tebirabu na serikali ya county nechukurwa obokonyi go chance abalimi.
5: As a government, we will be standing with you, encouraging you to spread this message to other farmers. If it's more training, we have the manpower, we can call as many farmers as possible to be involved in this project.

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1: Julius Matuere, Nomo MC, we award ya Wenyamatuta.
2: And on behalf of my colleagues who are not here, allow me to thank our farmers and say, sasa mmepata soko ya kuuza mboga yenu. 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This is serious business.
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3: All the principals, can you appreciate the principals who are here? We are I think 15 schools that were selected to pilot this program, and I want to believe all of them are here. Let's once again appreciate them. Otherwise, because I know we are running short of time, I want to stop there. Na niwaambie karibu na kwaheri.
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7: 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They may start treating. That also takes time. 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

0: in our national life. Recent events are a reminder that national cohesion cannot wait for an election year. When a citizen is attacked because of perceived political association, when a political leader is assaulted by organized groups, when communities are profiled, when public speech becomes reckless, and when local conflicts over land, water, pasture, boundaries, these are not isolated matters. These are early warning signs that must be confronted firmly.
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